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0: Maybe I should just wait just a little bit. Forgetting bothers me.

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Move, moving up and down again. 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
1: Sí, ya sabes lo que viene. La pregunta es, ¿cuándo?
0: Eight souls stand by, yea, because the company. But night rings long, ring the 40,000 million boots. Moving up and down again.

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0: up and down again. There's no discharge in the world. Eight souls stand by day because of company, but night brings long strings of 40,000 million boots moving up and down again.
1: Sí, ya sabes lo que viene. La pregunta es, ¿cuándo?

0: the top of you. 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
1: Sí, ya sabes lo que viene. La pregunta es, ¿cuándo?
0: Eight souls stand by day because of company, but night brings long strings of 40,000 million boots, moving up and down again.

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1: Sí, ya sabes lo que viene. La pregunta es, ¿cuándo?
0: Count the bullets in the bandolier. 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Move, moving up and down again. 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But night rings long, rings of 40,000 million boom, moving up and down again.

0: children in the bandolier. 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
1: Sí, ya sabes lo que viene. 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
0: Count the bullets in the bandolier. 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But night rings long, ring the 40,000 million boom, moving up and down again.

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1: Sí. 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
0: Count the bullets in the bandolier. 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Moving up and down again. 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But night brings long strings of 40,000 million boom, moving up and down again.

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1: Bow down, tripping on something, I did it wrong. Write a song, I could never sing along. 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I'm not trying to give it up. Yeah. Right now, let me watch you put it on. 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
1: Ladies and gentlemen of the class of 99, wear sunscreen. If I could offer you only one tip for the future, sunscreen would be it. The long-term benefits of sunscreen have been proved by scientists, whereas the rest of my advice has no basis more reliable than my own meandering experience. I will dispense this advice now. Enjoy the power and beauty of your youth. Oh, never mind. You will not understand the power and beauty of your youth until they've faded. But trust me, in 20 years, you'll look back at photos of yourself and recall in a way you can't grasp now how much possibility lay before you and how fabulous you really looked. You are not as fat as you imagine. Don't worry about the future, or worry, but know that worrying is as effective as trying to solve an algebra equation by chewing bubble gum. The real troubles in your life are apt to be things that never crossed your worried mind, the kind that blindsides you at 4 p.m. on some idle Tuesday. Do one thing every day that scares you. Sing. Don't be reckless with other people's hearts. Don't put up with people who are reckless with yours. Floss. Don't waste your time on jealousy. Sometimes you're ahead, sometimes you're behind. The race is long, and in the end, it's only with yourself. Remember compliments you receive. Forget the insults. If you succeed in doing this, tell me how. Keep your old love letters. Throw away your old bank statements. Stretch. Don't feel guilty if you don't know what you want to do with your life. The most interesting people I know didn't know at 22 what they wanted to do with their lives. Some of the most interesting 40-year-olds I know still don't. Get plenty of calcium. Be kind to your knees. You'll miss them when they're gone. Maybe you'll marry. Maybe you won't. Maybe you'll have children. Maybe you won't. Maybe you'll divorce at 40. Maybe you'll dance the funky chicken on your 75th wedding anniversary. Whatever you do, don't congratulate yourself too much, or berate yourself either. Your choices are half chance. So are everybody else's. Enjoy your body. Use it every way you can. Don't be afraid of it or what other people think of it. It's the greatest instrument you'll ever own. Dance. Even if you have nowhere to do it but in your own living room. Read the directions, even if you don't follow them. Do not read beauty magazines. They will only make you feel ugly. Get to know your parents. You never know when they'll be gone for good. Be nice to your siblings. They're your best link to your past and the people most likely to stick with you in the future. Understand that friends come and go, but with a precious few, you should hold on. Work hard to bridge the gaps in geography and lifestyle, because the older you get, the more you need the people you knew when you were young. Live in New York City once, but leave before it makes you hard. Live in Northern California once, but leave before it makes you soft. Travel. Accept certain inalienable truths. Prices will rise. Politicians will philander. You too will get old. And when you do, you'll fantasize that when you were young, prices were reasonable, politicians were noble, and children respected their elders. Respect your elders. Don't expect anyone else to support you. Maybe you have a trust fund. Maybe you'll have a wealthy spouse. You never know when either one might run out. Don't mess too much with your hair, or by the time you're 40, it will look 85. Be careful whose advice you buy, but be patient with those who supply it. Advice is a form of nostalgia. Dispensing it is a way of fishing the past from the disposal, wiping it off, painting over the ugly parts and recycling it for more than it's worth. But trust me, on the sunscreen.

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1: 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She treats you right, keeps you satisfied. 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